is a trigger. Is a trigger. Is a trigger. 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Is a quicker. Is a trigger. Real faster. Is a quicker. Is a trigger.

I had envisioned him to be an ill-mannered and psychologically unstable man with an extremely uneducated and barbaric frame of mind. Nothing but ridiculous jargon, shocking sexual audacity, and repulsive images of the ghetto. However, after further analysis of his music, I can deduce that he is the epitome of anti-disestablishment terrorism. But to make things more plain and simple to the layman, I find Isaac the dopest, flyest, OG pimp, hustler, gangster, player, hardcore motherfucker living today. To be honest, I am totally and completely on his dick.

house. Come on, this is Tex-Mex. We gonna make you groove, so don't stop to move. Yesterday was yesterday, but today is the day.